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0: Netlet, Nipton go to do this netune and kill at Matatu, Akwenga, see, Konget and Dego Shek Arta Magmuta. 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

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Going. Number six in Italy. Because you check your time, you got 250,000 and 150,000. I'm going to be making your teacher. Musho. Star 292 hash. Because it's number six. Hey, yeah. And I'm going to get a chima. 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

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Number two. Number two. 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

0: Number five. 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Number five. *292#. *292#. 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Number five. Number five, what are they? Chitone with 250,000. That's a family.
1: That's a family.
0: Billy Monega, you're going to have to choose your lamb. Yes.
1: Oh,
0: get car, boy, boy, capisang. Get to a big mood.
1: Yes.
0: Yes. Yes. Yes. Yes. Yes. Yes. Yes. Yes. Yes. Yes. Yes. Yes. Yes. Yes. Yes. Yes. Yes. Yes. Yes. Yes. Yes. Yes. Yes. Yes. Yes. Yes. Yes. Yes. Yes. Yes. Yes. Yes. Yes. Yes. Yes. Yes. Yes. Yes. Yes. Yes. Yes. Yes. Yes. Yes. Yes. Yes. Yes. Yes. Yes. Yes. Yes. Yes. Yes. Yes. Yes. Yes. Yes. Yes. Yes. Yes. Yes. Yes. Yes. Yes. Yes. Yes. Yes. Yes. Yes. Yes. Yes. Yes. Yes. Yes. Yes. Yes. Yes. Yes. Yes. Yes. Yes. Yes. Yes. Yes. Yes. Yes. Yes. Yes. Yes. Yes. Yes. Yes. Y

0: *292#. That's your family, Leo. Yes. Captain Mouche.
1: Yeah.
0: Captain Mouche. Neto.
1: And I'm an Abraham Suro.
0: Yes.
1: And we get food in Meta.
0: Yes.
1: Then we get Ryan.
0: Yes.
1: Agateva.
0: Nay, not too good.
1: That is Yamuta.
0: Tugilene.
1: I'm a car.
0: Wait, you got wage. Touch a family. Touch a family.
2: Yamuna.
0: I jump again. Bye bye. Yes. Neto. Yes. Yes. Yes. Yes.
2: Yes.
0: Yes. Yes. Yes. Kungkoi kungitio kago eh tache familyo
3: tache familyo susi
0: arab kurir
3: ka sipiri
0: yes
3: na nanget pichwai
0: ngetu ano
3: na mere china en kempo
0: yes
3: lena tomar gira muoge
0: yes
3: Juliana Davidi
0: yes
3: Josia ka pilumbeli
0: yes Yes.
3: Yes. Yes. Yes. Yes. Yes. Yes. Yes. Yes.
0: Yes. Yes. Yes.
4: Yes.
0: Yes. Yes.
4: Yes.
0: Yes. Yes. Yes.
4: Yes.
0: Yes.
4: Yes.
0: Yes. Yes. Yes. Yes. Yes. Yes. Yes. Yes. Yes.
5: Yes.
0: Yes.
5: Yes.
0: Yes. Yes. Yes. Yes. Yes. Yes.
5: Yes. Yes. Yes. Yes. Yes.
0: Yes.
5: I'm going to go to the house.
0: Yes.
5: Yes.
0: Yes.
6: I'm going to get Collins.
0: Ye matura na le bukusi number 5 kuibe ngowe dadi. 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
0: 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Yes. Yes. 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
1: 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Amagile regional fragmentation gale the 2 trillion Lamu refinery is a Kenya Dangote project. Emerging from the collapse of a proposed EAC refinery, why is Tanzania and Uganda going separate ways with the energy complex at Tanga? Strategic and legal concerns. Will a refinery dependent on an imported crude shield Kenya from a global oil and currency shocks? Experts argue that a regional petrochemical complex using Kenya, Uganda, and South Sudanese crude could create greater value. Long-term plan. How sustainable is the project, given that Kenya crude oil production at increased capacity will be 50,000 barrels a day, against the refining capacity of 700,000 barrels a day the refinery has? Importing crude oil will still be subject to geopolitics, making the cost remaining high. 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
1: 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Trade fair showcases technologies helping farmers tackle climate change, improve productivity. 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Berapa ni? 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Kale no amount of threats will deter us from the course. Amagale the Standard Group PLC will neither be intimidated or cowed in our pursuit of the quality journalism. In our roles as the people's defender, we will not succumb to threats of our premises being raided by goons or members of the National Assembly, suggesting doing away with the oldest media house in the region. We stand by our stories in the different platforms, and if there is any issue, then there are avenues to address the same. We ask law enforcement to deter any criminal elements who think they can injure or our journalists or damage our property. 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

0: 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Well, does it mean 700 barrels of petrol? No, it does not. 700 barrels refer to crude oil input, not petrol. Petrol is only one of the refined products. So you get a lot of carrot good music. Took Chagara and Gosuldago when you go. Keep what would kill image when you went beta man
1: again. Beta man,
0: of course, you may barack never admit.
1: One of the made up Kenya when I'm Bruce. Get in the president because it could be some in a cottage magnet. I was a couple, I was a couple, you know, about cookie got a style. I will make you a president, but I'm Bruce. The bigger we can argue, president only. Among guineas, a kidnapped bank, you met up. Can you get a couple of city next to Otomki? You get another Jagil, the president, Dr. William Samuel Ruto. Nagano Gongani make a pesa and two get the jajan. 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
3: 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Imagine Legend Yuelvan, Pelvergondo issue. Oh, one majority leader, Nagitin Mandanga will put a majority leader, Glamit. 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
4: 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Corporate is going to go as president because of county government. Mata and jail, that is under county. To be telling you, when I meet up, Kurus, that is under county. Olimbashi Ebunya, that is under county. I got my chap on the Sambarchuk. And now I'm in good money. I have to see about Kuku and the Melo and Garo. Me, you know what a Mengi chick? Again, the Mengi in a journey. Kogia can Mengi on the one, then I live to be independent. Like a Mengi of Archuk. At first, we are in the first governor, 46 million. It is a damning easy. Then we give Maggie dogs. When you are in Damien, other than little Labo and many soldiers and my soldiers in peace. I want about 13 million. As we speak now, it is a damning easy of Womblee. The government and the government staff who wonder, I want my staff come with your bombetis and bombets and tools. How much up on this and Barchuk? Yesterday, Rusa Mando. 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
10: I've lost 16 kg. My blood pressure has gone to 80. I was tortured. I've been passing urine with the blood.
11: And the DCI intentionally denied us medical treatment. And they even threatened us in the presence of Council Clifford Better that they will prolongate this matter as long as it may take.
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5: Come on, bitch, out and call you. 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
10: Mwangi has been receiving preferential treatment from the rest of us as well. He has not been detained the way the rest of us have been detained. So he was given 4 days. We have been given 30 days.
5: In kasaranta na kagusto geo gile geishi wato nondo asin pichota nien kirwaga nota nien amune nmoa gule mwanyoro aroro tiktukula chemaganta kunyori chete kumait kuto nondo asin pichota ge.
12: I'm withdrawing from these proceedings. Please strike me off on the record. They can get other councils to be able to proceed with this matter for them. It can't be this game of playing and pulling and stretching and all that. Please.
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2: I think that the new one. We are not going to be able to do it. At the same time, canoeing, go to Alelam, this is a monument in the Matinella. Two are not sure which to talk with, who put on a photo of housing and sorting on this attack. In your Bometown, and in Jibalusa and Kogoro, no mandat. In your Gratu to water study, who studied, Mongo Tech, and the Jamba study, and the national government. I have going in here than a market, Kurago, the Jibuna market, in your sorting market, I have going to a market, Nago, and the Varay. So to get in the ground of the national government. You know, when I go to the town, you can't get out of the president, hospital, Chicago, you didn't know about Jebun, and I'm going to the right corner, and I'm going to but Korea will go to Jebun. You want to have a bandy who will go with product. I'm going to go to the right corner, and I'm going to go to the right corner. I'm going to go to the right corner. I'm going to go to the right corner. I'm going to go to the right corner. I'm going to go to the right corner. I'm going to go to the right corner. I'm going to I will never stay out there.
4: 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I'm going to go to the government.
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2: purpose
0: is
2: it to go for a head by my son?
0: Mommy, then?
2: Eh, mommy,
0: then? Okay.
2: You don't want to
0: ask you to go for a head? You got to bag it.
2: But
0: I'm going to ask you to go
2: for a head.
0: Ah, yeah. Ah, yeah. Can you tell me
2: about
0: the head?
2: Yes.
0: Yeah. Bye bye. I'm going to tell
2: yani
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2: Chitab Kalinchin Kago Iteta Sait Mountain Bokaron in Petuta Brani, Kasaratan, or Gotinova Toshin, Logo Yakabai, Tinogendo, Kiguranon, Weldon, Por Indochin in Petuta Brani, President William Ruto, in Kibaginka, Billionian, by Metin Bon Nigeria, Ali Dangote. 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
0: 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I am Jean and Taji Femelo. 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I shall make an in ye. 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

0: day that you support the Lamu refinery.
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3: Let us welcome this investment in a spirit of peace, unity, and partnership, while remaining actively involved in decisions that shape our future. Your Excellency, Mr. President, as this project moves forward, we also look forward to continued cooperation in strengthening roads, water services, healthcare, housing, and vocational training. A growing industrial center needs strong public services, and the communities around it must grow with it. Mr. Dangote, we welcome your partnership in achieving this vision. Mr. President, we thank you once again for helping place Lamu firmly on the national and international development map. And to the people of Lamu, thank you for your resilience, your hospitality, and your belief in the future of our county. May this groundbreaking mark the beginning of shared prosperity, responsible investment, and lasting opportunity.
2: Kailo Sagine Prime Cabinet Secretary Musalia Mudavadi Dinaine Detakurako Minister Nitono Chintiliandi Tabimo Nagimotune Kibosang Lomdait Nuba Factory Notan Kamarule Wendy Koibo Pandaptai Nagaran Inimitab Kenya Kobota Mornitin Ba Africa Kokamule Kiboibo in China Kosubke Akne Notan Kote Sit Notan Ba Mornitin Ba Africa Nisubi Kongalalitin Ba Musalia Mudavadi.
4: This monumental project is not only strengthening regional connectivity, but its realization also reminds us that peace is the foundation of economic development. In turn, connectivity, trade, and shared prosperity will help secure lasting peace and stability across our region. This is a legacy project that embodies African unity, African solutions to African needs, and continental shared prosperity. Conceived by Africans, driven by African leaders, and delivered for the benefit of the African people. It is a project that speaks to the Africa we are building together. I say thank you to President William Ruto for showing us the way. And I also say thank you to Dangote for showing courage and coming forward.
2: In Guni Kungaloli Mogario ten billionaire Dangote in Igonanton Kia in Kibivara Tenaba Mokowe Nemitin in County in Otan Balamo Hago Gib Chin Kitogin Nogindong Lalinin Notan at the same time in Guni.
5: Finally, a lot of people wouldn't have had the chance to go on summer holiday in Europe. So we are very proud to say that Africa is helping Europe to get jet fuel. We are not here merely to build tanks, pipelines, processing units, and jetties. We are here to help build an industrial ecosystem. And from our experience in Nigeria, this will give birth to an industrial zone, an ecosystem of energy, petrochemicals, logistics, engineering, marine services, manufacturing, skills, technology, small and medium-sized enterprise, and thousands of opportunities for people across the value chain. to the governor of Lamu, before we start even our file, which will be in the next couple of days, I want to assure you we are coming here to set up a training school that will train 1,000 of your people to now become anybody who has an engineering degree, diploma, or whatever, tell him that he has a job. His job is guaranteed.
2: Nonton kasa indani ko Dangote, ne nonton windi kote ishe factory nonton ba trillion ishe ga oing, en accountin ba Lamu, ago ngololi en goni, ago gago tilo go eke ter terish ba ta te isi, nonton ba 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
14: Chamke kosto in the tap Touch FM and Utula Day me, Itagat and Luiga Mungare and Sumanungwane Amos Nieno. 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
15: There is no cause for alarm whatsoever. A refinery of this magnitude cannot be built purposefully for crude oil from one particular region. This is a refinery that has the capacity to refine crude oil from all parts of the world, East Africa being one of them.
2: Mm-hmm.
15: And therefore, if it's going to refine crude oil from Kenya, that is South Lokichar, from Uganda, from Southern Sudan, and elsewhere in the world.
14: Katas korobe uninego kwa utiendo kwa ibisa rali kutoi kampuni noton po oil refinery en Lamu. 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
15: This is the day we have been waiting for as a country. We are indeed very elated. This is a game changer, not only for Kenya, but for the entire East Africa region. An investment of this magnitude has not been seen in this region for a long time. Indeed, since we got independence. And as government, we continue to commit that our support for this project remains intact. And we shall continue to provide the enabling environment for this project to thrive. And in fact, other projects that will follow this one. Because this is going to be a project that will have multiplier effect. And for a country, it's also going to go a long way in enhancing our energy security and resilience.
14: Wendi ugetin serikali chikilishet en mungaroshek chichobe mayege ni mwani en tokini bagi borien mayek chumoyo notin. 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
16: We are also going to look at that the licensing of even the okay alcoholic drinks. It's also an issue because even if people are drinking legitimate alcohol, we should have certain guidelines that, because alcohol is about control. The achievements we've made in all serious national security issues, the fight against terror, the fight against banditry, and now on this matter on illicit alcoholic drinks and drug abuse, have been made because of depoliticizing the issues.
14: Angiwangu go wendi go suldoan serikalit ab Kenya go bun ministry na baga batishe pimaneta mungu nyege ne metori asige na yele kipchei toito kai tolole kipa aliene mingwa inkoiti temi gen kebeberwe 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
12: Small scale farmers, we suffer from the issue of degrading our soils much faster than large scale farmers.
17: So we have collected those samples, georeferenced soil samples. That means every sample from where we are sitting, you can actually. On a GIS mapping, you can actually identify exactly where it came from.
12: When the farmer is finally making the decision of how to use what we will find out here in Solfa, we will then have succeeded.
14: Choton go logo yuga mungare nga soma nungwane amos ngeno testa FG Touch FM to get up call engine.
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You are going to be taking a gin solar, go guys up, Kayoguchi, Negamanda and go quit. 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

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In order to not take him, you got missing it, Tinder not negated, you dagger, shake it, chota, get so golem. 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
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I get till ticket. I got ticket. I got to go tell him. On day sekini, yani oat and they went to go ticket again. Yani they went to go tiseki. It till ticket. Kuma me techi not to get in. Till about ticket not to get a meter. I get two golem. And number 1, I go not to get number 7. I chill get you on star 448 ash. I get till ticket. I get to go not to get name of Kinige. Imagine get ticket. I know no sanga. And number 1, I go not to get number 7. 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

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Kagelechi congratulations and ticket not taking a meet number. Well, ticket not taking a meet number one. Why if you ticket not taking number two, I'm not taking number one. 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
2: I'm very happy to be alive and see the betrayal of Africa which has been going on for the last 70 years coming to an end. Africa has been betrayed by leaders who refused to study and know what it requires to develop a country. Now the biggest mistake, as Mr. Dangote said, as His Excellency President Ruto said, was to continue to export unprocessed raw materials. This is a betrayal. If you take coffee, just coffee, when we sell a bean of coffee after the husking, removing the skin, you get $2 a kilo. When it is roasted and ground and packed, the one who did it gets $40. So in every kilo, Africa has been losing more than $30, every kilo of coffee. That is the same story for cotton, as they were saying, the same story for minerals.
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0: 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Imagine go again, Nicky about 45,000. A jot of a chico, yeah, you go to end ran in the end, son, and eh. Legend Aldenko again go eat up Chumyote. Mamita Chita not taking a goggy lechi, congratulations. I'm a cheat till get young on Chita ticket not taking a meter number 1. Each legit young on star 274 Ashem. I get till ticket not taking a meter number 1. Ticket not taking a meter number 1. Each legit young on star 274 Ashem. I get till ticket not taking a meter number 1. Not taking a tinder of Bango again go. Inco again, keep a silly shake it out again. 45,000. Chichan Tom Guy till the ticket. I'm a cheap by Shaber, and it will ticket in honor. Chitan not again a Tom Guy till the ticket and a Tom out it till and Rhine. I'm a cheap by Shaber, and it will ticket in on meter number 1. Kuchichan Guy till Ianat is a key. Cham that eager chigger it will ticket. Coget chill get young on star 274 ash. I get till ticket not again a meter number 1. Once a Gijan told my tele, non gay to any goony. I'm gonna let me to be chicken out the radio, any goony. And a good chitag and got Tomgo, Sigigo, too busy. I'm a cheat till ticket in London on meet number 1. I'm a cheat chill get young on star 274 ash. I get till ticket in London meet number 1. Kele chin, congratulations. Till ticket in London meet number 1. 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Good Gijan told my tele. Labatun inyoni till ticket, coge chill get young on star 274 ash. 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Che all yet not gine bangko ge ni chota ge ku 45,000. Til ticket ko ge chil kichunga ni star 274 ash. Agi til ticket not gine meet number 1. Aye service ana mecheke masi sound chege. Kegas killing on not taking a meter in or it not in a conference. A quiet at any good name or it not taking a conference. A quiet at any good gagas killing on not taking a meter in and not it not taking a changes and a whole land to go. It will get till ticket. Ticket not taking a meter number 1. Chill get young on star 274 ash. I get till ticket not taking a meter number 1. No, not taking a meter in. Yes, and what you
1: no, I'm going to leave the end of the marriage. I'm not done.
0: Come with me singing in Oga Pisa Man, better not to neglect Kidion lefty. Angi Chagunga.
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0: 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Yes, Angi Chagunga, Sibit. 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Come, go me sing of Lele at Angi Chagunga.
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7: Alberto.
0: 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Young
7: Tiana,
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1: Yeah, let me
0: know.
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1: 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Oh,
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1: Remuneration to not less than 20,000 so that they can be able to work and work from the heart. Many of them do it out of passion.
2: Community health promoters in the 290 constituencies have community health promoters, and one of the issues they always raise with us is their remuneration, Honorable Speaker. This team first started out as volunteers, and they are the first line of defense when it comes to the health of this nation. And therefore, as we formulate this policy, it is important to create a policy that is insulated from the shocks that have happened within the county. So let us not have a recruitment center at State House or somewhere else.
0: Kongete county nebo Elgeyo Marakwet ko eng kasarta netesetai chopchinetab kei nebo taunetab ropta nebo El Nino eng emet kokakesom meng'ikab Elgeyo Marakwet koek chechikilotin kosubkei ak kaimutik cheimuch koib ropta noto nebo El Nino. 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
3: Of late, we have witnessed escalating cultivation and burning of vegetation within the SCAP. And this is one of the critical human activities that accelerate the incidence, the occurrence, and the magnitude of the impacts of the land. As we know, when the surface is disturbed and the vegetation is removed, on the slopes that are of high degrees, like the KU escarpment, of course, you increase the likelihood of happening of a landslide. And therefore, at this particular time, I would urge us to keep off the cutting of vegetation, the burning of vegetation, and the cultivation within the escarpment, so that when the rains come, the effect of landsliding and rock fall and their impacts will also be reduced. For those of us who are down in Kerio Valley, where we might have flooding, we are telling people, move away from water courses. Stay on higher grounds and stay safe as we wait for the El Nino.
0: Chotok sinin yu ko logoiwekab emet eng nwagindo chebo sait taman nebo koskolen sait taman agenge aweksei ak logoiwekab emet alak eng nwagindo. 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

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Congratulations, Sana Priska, and we took Olemi. I have service and Amachi tag and not again the Tilly ticket. Amachi get till ticket the two will not again meet number six. So Amachi get away two gulle. I will ticket not again meet number six. Ticket not again meet number six. Not again about Biggie Biggie and an Boda. Ticket in the meet number long. Not again about Biggie Biggie and an is Boda. Amachi cheat and a chill get you on star. 274 ash. I get till ticket not again meet number six. Amachi cheat and a chill legit yungan star 274 ash. I get till ticket not again meet number six. Ticket not again meet number long. Amachi cheat and a till ticket non. Ticket in a meet number six. Amachi chill get yungan star. E chill get yungan star 274 ash. I get till ticket not again meet number six. Kelechin ango tagine congratulation. Ticket not again meet number six. Not again olebo bigibigit and an boda. 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So some git yung. 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Age til ticket not again meet number six. Ticket not again meet number six. Not again chile get yungo an star 274 ash. Age til ticket not again meet number six. 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Age til ticket not again meet number six. 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

0: years service and not it not taking you got missing. 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Meet in Siri not again to meet you, Siri not again to meet you. 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
0: Congay, Congay, me signal, Quanda Manuel. 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
2: Katika kipindi cha miaka minne ya ujenzi, mradi huu unatarajiwa kuingiza hadi shilingi bilioni mbili kila mwezi katika mishahara ya wafanyikazi.
3: It was President Kibaki and me and Raila at the time who started the Lapset project. In Lamu, we welcome foreign direct investment. But let this not be confused with what Bwana Ruto is saying, some of us are against this on the other.
4: Fees are a problem. 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
3: 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Investors are partners with us in the development of our country. They are not our enemies. They are our friends. What Aliko is doing for Kenya by investing in this Lamu is more than an investment for money. It is the development of our region.
1: Kako nine ka miseteng Dangote kule mawendi kwa baurianjin ka imete kwa huu enge kasarwe chikipatai che kikipaurianji kandroi chikimaje kwa gajirabini kwa bun an kandroi chikimaje kwa gajirabini kwa tu maa kui chine kwa yanchine net kwa tesetai pa ishet age tukul enge emoni.
3: And I want to assure you, my good brother Aliko, I know you have had a different experience before in Kenya. I want to assure you, nobody is going to extort from you anything. Some of the people you see issuing statements left, right, and center and sponsoring court cases, they are actually extortionists. It is because they are looking for an opportunity for them to be talked to somewhere in the corner. I want to tell those brokers, there will be nobody to talk to you.
1: Enge komasanyi komwa aliko Dangote kole ngako kotako mite kanakutik chepoto kesit nemite kapkirwok komwa kole konunotkei kot koker kole kaisulda teksonoto kibe kasarta nebo arawek artam kisuldae.
4: We know it will not be easy. There will be challenges. You must have seen one yesterday. But like what I said, we are not really scared about people taking us to court. Anybody who wants to cause trouble, we are ready for his trouble and we'll give him headache.
1: Akengo masanyi kwa la statutia nata president ba emeta ab Uganda Yoweri Kaguta Museveni yang mwayat kwa lewe ndi nata kwa yiku kabaru nete enge matunwe kap kiblela chaye kwa leko kwa muche matunwe 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
5: I'm very happy to be alive and see the betrayal of Africa, which has been going on for the last 70 years, coming to an end. Africa has been betrayed by leaders who refused to study and know what it requires to develop a country. Now, the biggest mistake, as Mr. Dangote said, as His Excellency President Ruto said, was to continue to export unprocessed raw materials. This is a betrayal. If you take coffee, just coffee, when we sell a bean of coffee after the husking, removing the skin, you get $2 a kilo. When it is roasted and ground and packed, the one who did it gets $40. So in every kilo, Africa has been losing more than $30, every kilo of coffee. That is the same story for cotton, as they were saying, the same story for minerals.
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1: Eng Kasarata Wago Majakan Rende Tap Jamaita Pueba Kalonzo Musioka Sergale Kongong Jimmy Sing Big Abbey Money. 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
6: It was President Kibaki and me and Raila at the time who started the Lapset project in Lamu. We welcome foreign direct investment, but let this not be confused with what Bwana Ruto is saying. Some of us are against this and the other. We are against it. We just want to get due process. When we objected to the Andani deals, Bwana Ruto was forced to withdraw that alleged privatization of JKI. But Kenyans must be reminded that he did not do away with Shah. Shah was part of the Adani deals. He withdrew JKI contracts and also Ketraco, but he did not withdraw Shah. So the 104 billion shillings we keep on telling Kenyans about is a fast charge on anything that Shah tries to do. They must be paid. They are paid in accounts in Dubai. We know these things.
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1: Kago mwa memba ya kapko tinga tinga tuti kule nyalu kesering baishe tina bagip chulio ki baiti ni kap tililindo cha baishe inko maswe kapka choto ko notin ko community health promoters. 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
7: CHPs, we need to get their remuneration to not less than 20,000 so that they can be able to work and work from heart. Many of them do it out of passion.
8: Community health promoters in the 290 constituencies have community health promoters. And one of the issues they always raise with us is their remuneration, Robert Speaker. This team first started out as volunteers, and they are the first line of defense when it comes to the health of this nation. And therefore, as we formulate this policy, it is important to create a policy that is insulated from the shocks that have happened within the county, so let us not have a recruitment center at State House or somewhere else.
0: Dutch FM. Tugetab kolenchi
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9: We are very happy because the kind of work we've seen is a lot of quality. 2 years ago, my committee was here, and we were completely dismayed with the kind of work the earlier contractor was doing. It was poor workmanship, it was poor structural work, but this new contractor has demonstrated ability, has demonstrated capacity, and more importantly, he has given us good quality works. We expect this project to be ready and the students to be here in the next 20 days.
0: Dutch FM. 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
10: Of late, we have witnessed escalating cultivation and burning of vegetation within the SCAP. And this is one of the critical human activities that accelerate the incidence, the occurrence, and the magnitude of the impacts of the land. As we know, when the surface is disturbed and the vegetation is removed on the slopes that are of high degrees, like the KU escarpment, of course, you increase the likelihood of happening of a landslide. And therefore, at this particular time, I would urge us to keep off the cutting of vegetation, the burning of vegetation, and the cultivation within the escarpment, so that when the rains come, the effect of landsliding and rockfall and their impacts will also be reduced. For those of us who are down in Kerio Valley, where we might have flooding, we are telling people, move away from water courses. Stay on higher grounds and stay safe as we wait for the El Nino.
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18: So during this rainy season where we are expecting the El Nino, we urge all people, public institutions, to participate in tree planting so that we can achieve the 15 billion directive from our president of the Republic of Kenya.
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11: All right, fourth chita, Jeff and Bush, you got in it. 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
2: Agriculture, we have the vast land, we have arable land, we have the manpower, we have a lot of opportunities in that side, but it's yet not untapped because we don't do value addition from the things that we export. We are still a net importer. The balance of trade is skewed against us because the opportunities that we have, and especially from the agricultural product, we still don't do value addition. Most of the time, we will sell a raw material out there, its value addition is done, and we're going to import it back to the country.
22: En kasarta nekaisuldaen President William Ruto en kibagenge ak bilionea nebo emetab Nigeria teksetab kampunit nekiunen mwanik en komostab Lamu, kokaimongke minister nebo kimnatosiek ak mwanik Opiyo Wandayi akobo tebut nekotebenge biik chechang akobo olekiwendi kenyorunen mwanik chekiunen kampuninoton nekakitou.
3: This is a refinery that has the capacity to refine crude oil from all parts of the world, East Africa being one of them. Mm-hmm. And therefore it is going to refine crude oil from Kenya, that is South Lokichar, from Uganda, from Southern Sudan, and elsewhere in the world.
22: Katesine korob eun kakwautiet nekoib serikali kotoi kampuninoton bo oil refinery en Lamu en mwaet kole ton ko or agenge neikimite emoni kimnotetab mwanik en emoni ak emotinwekab East ak Central Africa.
3: An investment of this magnitude has not been seen in this region for a long time. Indeed, since we got independence. And as government, we continue to commit that our support for this project remains intact. And we shall continue to provide the enabling environment for this project to thrive. And in fact, other projects that will follow this one, because this is going to be a project that will have multiplier effect. And for a country, it's also going to go a long way in enhancing our energy security and resilience.
22: Wendi kogetchin serikali chikilishet en mungaroshek chechobe maiyek en emoni en tokyin nebo koborien maiyek chemoyonotin. 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
17: 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When the farmer is finally making the decision of how to use what we will find out here in Sulfur, we will then have succeeded.
22: Choton ko logoiwekab mung'aret nekasomonu ngwane Amos Ng'eno, testai FM tugetab Kalenjin.

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0: 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Taj Aginetske, and Taj FM, to get up college in.
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Go near obese, those guys getting a legal arrangement to go to get them to be not and where you get to them. I get them by Ziet not and then with your ghost and a jumbo is not anymore. A jagged tool not to get any meeting on our lady jumbo is not anymore. I go and nanny Ted Kubogoman would correct to get August and any. 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
0: 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He leg it to go out and they float. Not a little bit. How by way in the room? 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
2: A
0: garib is another day.
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0: A garib is another. 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
3: Gorom, Gorom, Gorom,
0: a gap is away meeting a Jojo.
3: I meet a Jojo, but I get it after it.
0: Mhm.
3: I'll get on the magazine,
0: you are
3: after
0: it. I get it, Tare. All right, again, like I'm going to get you to know that from low. Yes, let me tell you today. 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
0: pere all right guys take it take it guys yes sir.
5: I'm going to go to the house.
0: Yes.
5: I'm going to go to the house.
0: I'm going to go to the hospital.

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1: My friend.
0: Thank you, sir. I go a lady to get a village of it to Boston in a Nitin was star 274 Ash. In no Nitin was star 274 Ash, it's a two lot in a meeting. I go a village of it to get in a good to Boston in a Amatin Yurchigan 45,000. Amatin Yurchigan 45,000 get to Boston go to Monday, get a little bit of Madame Josephine. And there was a mood you meet in Tayon on. In no Nitin was star 274 Ash. Nitang the star 274 Ajem Ale Digi to Gostan Ogle Tigiti number one. 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Never 45,000. 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Imagine it and you get to get out to Boston and go to 45,000. Yanu good to Makini get 45,000. 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to get time, Madame Josephine. Only Jim Gora, any tongue that was time, a 274 Asia. Kelly Jiggy to go standing in Gabin and in the go 45 shillings, a gap one get to get a not tongue the band again. In your chigger, a 50,000. 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

0: 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Ye took it to Goston in a gillage 100,000. 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A jibber or yatti to gain your honor. Ogo Lendin, a majin, I'm simply not a new. Tony gave me ticket on number 3. I get a little new to go in with him. Lagine, a majin, chill not on the bus time. A 2 a 74 age. I get reply a ticket a number 7. Imagine go gilenji 100,000. 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
1: 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Imagine when the Kagota left university, a la follow of a sudden posita, the Tova Nune, a la Kwanigo, the Tino Torres camp, Konyova, I mind the Lewenga. Go bit. One man and Sigi, one and Boriet, one and University Gelel and Pauline is under the Korea to Bagna Lago de la Quanata and Tamune, and the Paul like a business to Korea October. Well, and then I'm going to go when you're small, but you meet and I may got it to go to my Paul. Meet and Mama, what I'm named Agane and Siriati, Cabo, the entire day, give me to what I mean tomorrow, good and Tecla, Mama Tecla, and then the cookie that's a being in it. I will give you two and cast it, Tabangan and Gorone, Agitan Gagonor and cast it, Mut Allen, family, what I go with that Siriat,
2: And go with again the work with a location, not location. All the well done. My together, Sagamisa, as with Kimutia and again, what together, as with who get them boogie and boogie them game number boys again. I sound like a lala at this camera. Song and all the chova not at the Tula Moon for your tower is the work of tired. 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
2: 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Kuko meeting any Nicerocha to meet and meeting with the Taga at Isequa. I have a meeting aspirante Machoko to Nicera not at all. Kone and your look again, as it is, can make any decision, Gelen, can retain any, and I'm giving a less. One can again retain any one name again, may I ask Gelagae one. I mean, Gelagi retained the meat and much again, I got them with the sign gas, is it? Kone and Tonya look at your edge, a check, pick up, college in missing. I am going to get a master. Uanya lu itesa engati ningu ngete, ya lu imite ni studio, awanya lu iya engati ningu, kumi iki nege gere, asili kita ge women contract, na kita ge extended ni your contract. Well, the nenga lega election, and the sitting MPs, the sitting MPA, the sitting governor, and the sitting senator, and nani, even the president. Ko nenege gere kele nyolu kuritene. In Gabon, in Gunning, I like a position of a president. Go and I get to go to give a manifesto.
0: Yes,
2: I won't go on the manifesto. Go give one for me. Oh, yeah, Cassie, second at the gate number Monda, away number 11, and number Monda, away number Bim. And in Gunning, and meet and can you say, give me a meet number Moot? Go talk to you and get gale. Those king in Am Ganineta, again, manifesto, and I give you more wish. 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
2: 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Housing and every sub county. And the minute of Mango and Mango, the way to Lakini, and he promised that he go next. He has delivered. 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Agogi got me an engineer. 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Who are made to Guna game I gave critically? 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
0: Yes.
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1: Asin you give me notes, nima aspirant. But I'm just finished.
0: Yes.
1: 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So, Nigimi did to one go, Madame, just we not any other DJ between your brand, it was on Simotaki, but you missed it. Not any guess it was on any leg, being this in you getting whatever you see when you get the jet. So, Sigibini got a note about aspirant gap, own only Chang, any limber ground, and I guess about aspirant with Chang. 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You are now receiving a present of Madame Josephine. Only in Jigiro, Ninon with any good in Faith, Nitindo and Ngun 1000. Ninon of Mercy, Nitindo 880. College Gazo, imagine any good to go to the name. If I see in that bob, if I see in 29 shillings, Chilgitu Noton was time 274 Age. Tigitit number 700,000. Ogitinga in a guni. You are now a person of Madame Josephine. Kitting in a guni. Masai ten again. In a guni to go stand the name. Chummy guinea. All right, Madame Josephine Karibusana.
0: Asante, well done. Now we are taking my gang and Lalan Gunon aspirant. And an end position to get to die and tie. So I'm actually at the event one to a lending. Young get your quani, a gondo, get an onion together again. Yeah, I knew that. When you look at the vision, Yanita, you look at the Yanivar, what it is. No, no, no, no, no, no, no, no, no, no, no, no, no, no, no, no, no, no, no, no, no, no, no, no, no, no, no, no, no, no, no, no, and I'm going to get one land in the meeting in Gunis. First land in Mujawaya in Ended. When you get into the forums, again, I'm Lali. When you get up, I let in a year away. Mogi Milan and Gaki milk to be again lent in Kawai. I'm in a day. When those things are an example to take in the digger, and I mean, can you dance and Gabisa? I'll give you to Tenda again. Yes. My guess when rolls take a bucket for your solicitor meet and time. I'm going to a position of a MCA. Could also move to the day and just say that you were awarded an Olympia County Assembly.

0: Tamaje gistenge tigiti na nitoka besa ngabgire le tindo goi munti kegone tigiti number 4 e tigiti no number 4 agelenje 50,000 jiba shopping amaje gibo isi na nitoka tigiti gostene ne 50,000 jiba shopping ne ko gile jogi tuge enyon amaje welil gitu gostene ne aginyon tigiti number 4 ingile yango isi gitu kuna goma mitena otherwise keep wanting to ticket it and number 4. 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Meeting with me, digging on it, a visa. Get to go to the So, Alan Gingy not a name meeting on in Gune Daddy. Martina and Gigi sang. Your nigger, let me to come near Tiggity Timber and show a legate Tiggity go about a visa. Chilgit to not on the was star 274 age. A ticket number 4. And or a not on the nigger to Baba. 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What one a Tempiana Ponaz? 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Come on, Genan. Testagin an air. All right, Madame Josin, Caribusana. 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Mhm.
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1: 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before people, and then I express and get through. In a lot of volunteers, for a boom, get from a me volunteers. In it, there are again a lot of people in Gareza. In that, my interest is really a moon accepted for I am parliament getting along with Swahili. In it, there are only quite two Gareza of Swahili. Kotoko Mate and Alan, in your narrative, in your world, you can avalanche, in a lot of time, and make it let me move to Alan and enter. 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The village manager was some of these people who are in the Vera Agigaresa. But they do never be good, girl, and Joe and God, you. I can live on a land. Come on, get up on a land, Geresa. Manga is in a land to play. If the 200 of you have 4 quid, I will be a mute at the village and eat with each other. Come on, get up on a land, Geresa. 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
1: 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You are not an accountable person. I want my resume to trust and leadership to meet and pass. So I want to know what to you.
0: Alright, again, you go so I'm going to get again on a line, not in the conference line, Koragi to go send a guest, like JT to go, Madame Josephine, and Betuni Brian, Koragi to go, August and a name. Line, not again, and never our conference and line in a good not again, near 13 Gituga, Koragi to go, August and a name. I still got grand, you'll get to be and big some again. Indian it is so too much to we are to go to your organic to get lined up, need to be Jibin de Jigaba Agpona Sotaja town. 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Imagine ticket in number 4. Nothing about ponas get to go to the name. 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Yana nyo nito conference and I'm jibi some big and get to get yana. Agi wangu get to get a go non and ore not to get a name again. All right, Mr. Speak, Karibu sana.
2: Jamge, or a tag at two with the tomb of Gondroy 2011, and all tactics means the wrong arm one in the big way. It's pretty proud of Ure when you're up there. What is your view with it? Corago, you go Ure when no manifest. But Cotavia, me for real top quality engine, so I make you talk at your head with Kumovin, who are now in Divan, in Ogden. Yan, you are up there.
0: Yes.
2: Yan, with Kumovin, who are now in Divan. 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
0: Inge. 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
3: Yes, well done there, Madam Josephine.
0: Yes.
3: I'm on the name with Madam Josephine Bongez, Garanga Moon. Since you start this topic, over in at PK Chang for a long time. I'm going to go and ideas, Garanga Moon. It's all very rare again, you're going to have ideas, Madam Josephine. 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
0: Again, gay. 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
0: Jace.
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5: Bye bye. 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
6: Yes, come get, which we are after it.
0: Karibu.
6: Congo, you got to a Madame Jones Pin. 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
0: 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Alright, go go. You know when it Madam Jusin de Gosiki to Gangwan Chicken on it. I see it to Gostonini, or get it to Notan was Star 274 Ash, or let it to Gostonini, not in the meeting on a dear get to Gulem. 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A deal not to the star 274 age. Ogi Lindin a reply digiti number 5. Ago imagine digiti no number 5 get to go to name. A digiti no number 5. We get to add 50,000. Any good in a magi quell. Kuong to Madam Josephine get to Kenyon. Even the add 50,000. Nitong the star. 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
9: 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So I'm a one to cook at Meta, not at me. 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
11: Tos ite mi de ta pirate tram anan ko imache ito ugol si ta pirate tram eh? 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

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Gotiga e jil gitugu no iyegu number one gitoge. Even the act 50,000. I'll get this a big in yon. Yon no getting a big 15. A my size some more game. Among one lady. In give it one give again game. A my day not on the bus time. To a 74 age. Agi reply and ticket number four. Yaga he reply and ticket number four. Get to go stand name. 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Even the Ogogilang to Big 15, Jeju to get again in Gune. Nitong the was star to 74 age. 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Imagine a go very, very good, because like to go stun any. Yay, very, very good.

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0: Only digit was an any. 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Imagine Gogi or to a digit in a 10 number 2 no name. 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Ago Lenji, my getting on it to go giving to Bogo going to go standing as I so much as you get a sat one in your name. 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Imagine what you got mobile jitage. 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You're not told you buana ceremony libi studio. Oma jana mongi to call engine. In gegun in 20 minutes. Amajane gazine vizuri. Oh gogile on it on gutingile tum guy in your chini gagi. Amaji nam simu inong it. Amaji jil not on the bus time. 274 age agi reply in tikiti number 2 yega I reply in tikiti number 2 ibo isi engora tikiti number 7 amaji reply in tikiti number 2 agi ibo isi engora tikiti number 7 so ale ndi nkasa nyini leo ngutingile tumga inyorchini gege till tikiti number 2 Octigitit number 7. 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Going again to go to Nene. Enore notogne again.
1: Katika kipindi cha miaka minne ya ujenzi, mradi huu unatarajiwa kuingiza hadi shilingi bilioni 2 kila mwezi katika mishahara ya wafanyikazi.
2: It was President Kibaki and me and Raila at the time who started the Lapset project in Lamu. We welcome foreign direct investment, but let this not be confused with what Bwana Ruto is saying. Some of us are against this and the other.
3: Fees are a problem. Tumekuwa home since January. Tuna applying bursary, but at the end of the day, unakuja unajipata hauku kwa list. Asha mtu kama mimi, naishi na guardian. Niki apply bursary, let me say my open. Watataka details za maybe wazazi na sina.
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0: Ati nye kama ngune tali bebe kaseni ni mwichu gula limite sa iso mungna bakemba hichi iso bi ko logo yu agave met nga indoko ngete Touch FM. 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
1: 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Investors are partners with us in the development of our country. They are not our enemies. They are our friends. What Aliko is doing for Kenya by investing in this Lamu is more than an investment for money. It is the development of our region.
0: Enkomasanyi komu Aliko Dangote kole koko taga komi kana guti ki che bata ke sit ne mi kap ki ruagi ole ga maine ole kon nat ke go ger gole kai sulda te sona ta ki be ka sarta ne ba arawek artam.
5: We know it will not be easy. There will be challenges. You must have seen one yesterday. But like what I said, we are not really scared about people taking us to court. Anybody who wants to cause trouble, we are ready for his trouble and we'll give him headache.
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2: It was President Kibaki and me and Raila at the time who started the LAPSET project in Lamu. We welcome foreign direct investment, but let this not be confused with what Banaruto is saying. Some of us are against this and the other. We are against that. We just want to get due process. When we objected to the Andani dues, Banaruto was forced to withdraw that alleged privatization of JKIA. But Kenyans must be reminded that it did not do away with Shah. Shah was part of the Adani deals. It withdrew JKI contracts and also Ketraco, but it did not withdraw Shah. So the 104 billion shillings we keep on telling Kenyans about is a fast charge on anything that Shah tries to do. They must be paid. They are paid in accounts in Dubai. We know these things.
0: Englogo gala ko ka go bor kai me tap kya lage mp chetinda ikirwa go tik chaba kandie tap mbare ni ke kap kirwa kne ba bomet lo ko te ko suke a ka nya le lo ki chaga ma go le ko go testa go buni je ke tenga sarta ne ba ke ni sik so mo ge a go ingu ni ka sarta ne ti me ko nyo ri manda nywa ne ba kandie tap mbare ni ke kap kirwa ki jota e bo ko ndo ne ba lo go yo sirine nyo well done kirui.
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0: It's all right. Go send an alternate meeting on alternate and to listen to me. I let you get to go send a meeting. Give a better. I know an ambition of running. I got touching for us to get the star. Quite a part of an one of star career. And a bit to near Ryan to get to get Ghost and name. Not technology, need Tagati, Tagati, Tagati, Kabisa. As to get the start to one beginning, attending Gunnabo Limba site at time. Baka Olimba site law in Olibi Studio. Site I'm gonna give it again. Giving the not to get anyone at Tibone. Kaitunye Olimba Nyumbani, a gate, gate Olimba Nyumbani, get to go to the Arai sana mungu simo kito genyo on simo uchilio ni mi teneno Ago na mandai kito kosto nene Eni kuni kito kumai kakikisha kile 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274 Asha Need to get and was star 274 Ashi to get August and a jita not to get any name meeting or not to know ugly jigs if gone days not to know you going to get to us and a name. Could not to go in a much jigs to get you again get and not to get any go in your room. Ugly where I give gone day to. Cargi tone and not talking about 20,000. I will magic it okay again on it. Kelly Jong to get a good to go to any gas and Gino to name it in a good matter and a mosi music and one mote in your honor. I'll give you a big 15 jet tie in Guni. I guess get to go to go to market again. I'm getting a sim music to gain your honor. Nitton the was star 274 Ash. A gilling to get to again a little get in a note to was star 448 Ash as you get on in your little room. Nitton the was star a 2 all right. Need to get and it was time for not and it was time a 274 age. Need to get and it was time 274 age. A gillen diggy to get August and a name. A digitite a number. A digitin on number and number 2 to go to the name. A gig one in 20,000. A digitin number 2. A gig one in 20,000. Not to negotiate to go to the Nitang ne was time a 274 age Tigiti non number 2 MB Jordan Jib Jib Gabisa a gigu ne 20,000 Nitang Nogilin Jigma B Jordan Jetai a 15 in Gunigitababam Nitang ne was time 274 age Egele Egunigit to go to come in your chicken is again your ganae. Kelly Jong to get in Inguni, a big Jordan Jib Jibim. Kelly Jong to go standing a big 15. I go in big 15 get to go standing a get to go a Gwendy or not to get in the bomb a 20,000. Sister Wang to get a messy lay meet and give a better ticket to get I know him. I go a lady keynote and a magazine and going to go standing him. She turned out to get a name on a majinegas in a visure. Cogilin get to get you not talking about star a 274 age. You got a deal get to go on it. Ne replying get to get any on a ticket and number 2. You got a replying get to ticket number 2 get to go standing him. Egun and not to get a netai. Egun not a netai, and Nigiwigi took up 20,000. A gale a sakari and not a netindo 228. A gale a doreen, not a netindo 690 shillings. Cornelius and not a netindo 980. A Philip not a netindo agine a 688. Imagine the jungle to go standing go ponas, ponas, ponas, ponas, ponas, ponas, ponas, ponas. I go to move to go to Anamosi, meet any on it to go. Imagine Bijo 15 get to go standing any on it to Giona. Cogilin jungle to get any tongue that was time. A 274 age. Ninono agini not any good in a buana a laban in Laban in Gunigi to get Augustine name. Gutin dog to get Enion 1100. Egel Fanzi Fanzi Gutindo Agenegi to August in the name 1400. In Gurubiga Legimitinogle Dangan Goragi to August in the name of Gutindo Goragi to Enion 1700. Imagine that you want to go to August and then you go to any one of the girl giving him 1,000. Imagine that you want to go to any Kutu man who's getting maybe 15. A Lillian get to go to any. A Lillian go to August and then you Kutindo get to get any one of Tindo 1,262. Gitugo to Awega in your nitog, Ingilago, one in itogi to go stand a name. Can you get jing in? Big Jogileji, a big 15 gituga in Ingune. Ali in Jin Jilbang notung the was time a 2-74 Asian. Ingune engaging a big 15. Native legit to ticket in Ingune. In a somagi to get Ellen in your honor. 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

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A go on it again. Anya gave a note in about a Giota initiative. Niki Boisi and Gito Dego Segito Taman. I gave it to Tizen Ulibi Studio. Calling, imagine it to go stundani. It in Daigi took anyone 2 minutes. 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Not on the was star 274 age Matin Gigerjini sang daddy Matin Gigerjini sang baba

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Egastina, I'm gonna get to give us in Yagay check. Kutuma get to give a tattoo, yet Cassandita not any meet in your honor. Good coming your chigagi. Any new Iboisian get to go stand any on Iboisian 25, 22 shillings. Amma jigit to go stand any 18 little go. Never star 821 ash. Ire on get to go stand any little never star 821 ash. Nitong never star 821 ash. Kelenjin 11 bogus seat negatam get to go. 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Calling jingi to go standing in a gune. Keep by saying just only 10 minutes in Jagan. Killing JD, any Togamaji not on the was time 821 Asher. Yega Yad Kitugunon. 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A Victor Action Dragon. Victor Kutindo 10,000. I'm going to go to the imagine to get any on him. Your ticket to book is not an immunity. Argue a gully blend is a good tindo 9,788. I'll go imagine meeting beginning a meeting. Your jinking nigga bizarre will any way. 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
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Agi Boise and seat number 3. And number 5. 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Calling jina negi to go stunning. Kogilen John Boise and Bugisi number 1. Boise and Bugisi number 3. And number 5. Daniel Negayat 17,000. 17 Albert 42,720. June 6,920. Michael 20,000. 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Calling Paisi and Bugisi number 10. 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Ogi Paisi and Bugisi number 5. A goon and a dead kid took Augustine and not in not taking a meeting yonder. Sagira and a big election, a legend that is wagged. Usually, why wouldn't we see it to go sending any summary to gain yonder? Call it ticket to gain yonder to go sending any. Omajane in yon gazoo. Puggy seat number 1. Puggy seat number 3. And number 5. Nini chitan in the way of this agupungis, you got to make it Jacobin. Netindo 69,000. James 58,177. Franklin Kutindo 7,100. Jackson 18,000. Patrick Netindo 88,000. Come on, Tango, it's a big game. Calling it to go son and a good thing is it acted to tit colasima gate is dagora on the unit again. Yana Maja saw a cigarette to go to tit to go son and a go meeting in a negolly and to live again. Any token? All in Jinkero. Imagine Gogilin Jin Yono. Any tongue never star? Casu, any tongue never star? Hey, a group guys, it's a really lot. Not a great Kennedy in Netindo 98,000. A Vincent Netindo to go to any Vincent Netindo 8,500. Dixoni and Netindo to go to any 1400. Chang big meeting when you're on Ogogli John and Yin Guni. Yatat get to go to any Pugis is a tool. A minute to go to any 2 minutes away again. Your thought, Pugsy Tulung at Pugsy number 1, number 2, number 3, number 4, number 5, number 6. Amma jiggy to go stunning to not any meeting yon. Chilgy to not on the was star 274, not on the was star 821 ash. Emu go out in Jitagan yon. Calling Jinji Livang not on the was star 821 ash. Yaga ichil gitu guno ni togi. 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
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Not sorry. 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
3: Yes, amune wala dara. 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What are you doing, Diego?
4: Hello.
0: Yes, Baba.
4: Bye,
0: Gabileta, can get a style.
4: Come with a friend to the evening, but I'm not. You're not allowed any money to give you a
0: year.
4: Oh, Mother, I think he's fine because he was music on there, so there's a man over there. Mother of Mogag one day for him to get in. But came out, he gave me a year as he lego and a movie to get down out there. I get an alley go out there and I let you join all you can go me my year again.
0: You
4: tell me what you may give her a look to see my year again. You don't go away again, you and Jim. Then we have another me for it to see to him to make it a good thousand. A good
0: room.
4: When I put me under, when I put me,
0: Over
4: room needs man around there.
5: All right, Baba. 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
5: Yes, ready. 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

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Hey, I'm going to go to Tinder again. Get it to get any. I got to get a big meeting to get a conference. Any on a big meeting conference to get any answer. Which is again, you know. Lady in anything was star 274 ash in Kurukura big other Jimmy Yogi to go to the name Gilek Hawi and Gayot Tigitin on Gurubig and Gurubig and Gurubig 12 a Jot and Jibindi of 20,000 and oh big 15 Jibindi of 20,000 Nitang was star 274 ash Nitang was star 274 ash a digitit and number 2 a digitino number 2 to go to the name. 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Number two.

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Roriato, 100,000. Oh, Roriato, you were Roria. No, go, Roriato, one in the good number. 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

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Or Roryat, you go to Roryat, Roryan Roryat. Oh, you take an advantage of your Rutuspi. 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Could you take an advantage of her? Take an advantage of. *274#. 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Ticket number 7. Ticket number 7. Ticket number 7. *274#. *274#. *274#. 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Ticket number 7. Ticket number 7. Ticket number 7. Ticket number 7. *274#. *274#. Ticket number 7. Ticket number 7. Ticket number 7. Ticket number 7. Ticket number 7. Hang on, we take Roryat today. Two more girchi. Ticket number 7. How is it getting Roryat? How come they not here? Smoke, pick smoke. Then you're checking Roryat. How come they are getting Jordan? Jabarani. *274#. *274#. 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

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Ticket number 7? Ticket number 7. Neven di chita gwa yat. Star 274 hash. Tegen advante gwa yaru ito spigo, Papa. 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Roria nebo siling isyek 100,000. 100,000. Star 274 hash. Star 274 hash. Ticket number 7. Ticketed number 7. Star 274 hash. Hey, Gorongo. 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The mocking girl or yat. Rodian of 100,000. 100,000. Or yat. Eh? Ticketed number 7. Number or yan of 100,000. Eh? You go team me on the way goes on with a day. Go to the near bagang, eh? Near barai tap taman. Go get away in the bag of rito in you. Hm? 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Eh? 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Eh? One gigs it jing on ye. Got the avenue jangane. 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Eh? 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Star 274 hash. Star 274 hash. Ticket number 7. Ticket number 7. Ticket number 7. Ticket number 7. Ticket number 7. Oh, no, and that Roryato. Roryat. 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Hmm? 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Rodian 100,000. Hey, Kayal, take a tito to go. 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Will me be Kimangalaga Taraveta? Eh? Hmm? Star 274 hash. Ticket number 7. Ticket number 7. Ticket number 7. Ticket number 7. Ticket number 7. Ticket number 7. Ticket number 7. Ticket number 7. Hmm?

*274#. *274#. Ticket number 7. Hang on, if it get there or yet, and I'm big. Ticket number 7.

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0: 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Ticket number 7. Omocho goito taiga yata king. Ticket number 7. Ticket number 7. Ticket number 7. Oh, ene wagi kone ni Kikuren Sipora. 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Sibora?
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0: Sibora. 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Ticket number 7 daddy. 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Ticket number 7. Ticket number 7. Ticket number 7. How much you don't know the ticket? One touch. *274#. *274#. 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Ticket number 7. Ticket number 7. How much you don't know the one touch? Ota go sek tute jemita kito pangang eh? Ama chita ninyo negiti one touch. *274#. *274#. *274#. 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Ticket number 7. Ticket number 7. Ticket number 7. Ticket number 7. Ticket number 7. *274#. *274#. ticket number 7. Ticket number 7. 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Ticket number 7. Number Oriato. 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Roriatin and Nango Buji or Tetinane. Nango Buji or Tetinane. Roriat. Ticket number 7. Ticket number 7. Ticket number 7. Ticket number 7. Ticket number 7. Ticket number 7. Ticket number 7. Ticket number 7. Ticket number 7. Ticket number 7. Ticket number 7. Yega sitana telegureen. Willie. Willie. Willie. Number 048 Musha. Willie.
2: 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Nafikitika nambari uliopiga haitumiki kwa sasa.
0: Kora?
3: The number you have dialed is temporarily out of service. Samahani, nambari ya simu uliopiga haifanyi kazi kwa sasa.
0: Turgo ya saangabi. Ticket number 7. Ticket number 7. Ticket number 7. Ticket number 7 o daddy. Ama chita ni nyone giti one touch. I'll take it one touch. I'll take it one touch. I'll take it to. I'll take it to. I'll take it to. I'll take it to, daddy. I'll take a tick number 7. Chini chep chep. Ticket number 7. Ticket number 7. Taigo shek tu teje mitage to panganga. Ticket number 7. Ticket number 7. Number 7.

Ticket number 7. Ticket number 7. Ticket number 7. Ticket number 7. Ticket number 7. Ticket number 7. Ticket number 7.

0: 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Number 7. Ticket number 7. Ticket number 7. Ticket number 7. Ticket number 7. Ticket number 7. Ticket number 7. Ticket number 7. Ticket number 7. Ticket number 7. Ticket number 7.
1: Hang on, baby. Hanam de Gemanai. Hanam de Gemanai.
0: Ticket number 7. Ticket number 7. Ticket number 7. Ticket number 7. Ticket number 7. Ticket number 7. Star 274 hash. Ticket number 7. Ticket number 7. Star 274 hash. Ticket number 7. 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Ticket number 7. Ticket number 7.

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Yeah, guys, nigga, look, Whitney. Whitney? Whitney?

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Kita nanya orang itu one touch ticket number 7. Ticket number 7. Ticket number 7. Ticket number 7. Ticket number 7. Ticket number 7. Awas om jita kenge gitu. Number 7. Ticket number 7. Ticket number 7. Tare mo jau. 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
0: 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Ilya.
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0: 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Ticket number 7. Ticket number 7 tadi. Ticket number 7. 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
0: *274#. Ticket number 7. Ticket number 7. Ticket number 7. Ticket number 7. Ticket number 7.

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Ticket number 7. Ticket number 7. Number 7. 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

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Ticket number 7. Ticket number 7. Chitone wendi 200,000 chibara oriat. 100,000. Hundred thousand. Daddy. Hundred thousand. Eh, going to be 100,000 each. Ticket number 7. Ticket number 7.

0: εγώ σου είπα λέω γουρε fate. 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
1: The person you have called is not reachable. 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
0: Magia mera bini chu. 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Ticket number 7. Ticket number 7. Ticket number 7. Ticket number 7. Ticket number 7. Ticket number 7.

ticket number 7. Ticket number 7. Mike Pigo Engo. Chitone gal ticket to get one touch. Mike go with 200,000. 200,000. 200,000. Are you going to take a t-shirt?

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Ticket number 7. Ticket number 7. 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

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Ticket number 7. 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

ticket number 7. 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
1: 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We have notified them that you tried to call.
0: What? Hiya. 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Guruji chep chep. 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Gurichi chep chep. Gurichi chep chep. Tiketin number 7. Gurichi chep chep. Star 274 hash. 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

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Ticket number 7. Ticket number 7. 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
0: 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Ticket number 7. Ticket number 7. Ticket number 7. Ticket number 7. Ticket number 7. Ticket number 7. Ticket number 7.

Ticket number 7. 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

*274#. 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

Ticket number 7. 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